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10: For your Sunday night in Parker Lake, Havasu City, it should be mostly clear overnight. Low 77, Lake Havasu City, 74, Parker South. Sunshine starts the work week on Monday, high around 105. Low's going to be in the mid to upper 70s. Tuesday, well, it's pretty much the same. High around 105, low in the mid to upper 70s. Kingman and Golden Valley, a clear Sunday night for you, low around 69. Monday, sunshine, high 95, low 70. Tuesday, more sunshine, high 93, low 66. That's your Jack FM weekend weather forecast. 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
8: For your Sunday night in Parker Lake, Havasu City, it should be mostly clear overnight. Low 77, Lake Havasu City, 74, Parker South. Sunshine starts the work week on Monday, high around 105. Low's going to be in the mid to upper 70s. Tuesday, well, it's pretty much the same. High around 105, low in the mid to upper 70s. Kingman and Golden Valley, a clear Sunday night for you, low around 69. Monday, sunshine, high 95, low 70. Tuesday, more sunshine, high 93, low 66. That's your Jack FM weekend weather forecast. 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

0: 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We're just shaking the fish and chips out of it. 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
1: For your Sunday night in Parker Lake, Havasu City, it should be mostly clear overnight. Low 77, Lake Havasu City, 74, Parker South. Sunshine starts the work week on Monday, high around 105. Low's going to be in the mid to upper 70s. Tuesday, well, it's pretty much the same. High around 105, low in the mid to upper 70s. Kingman and Golden Valley, a clear Sunday night for you, low around 69. Monday, sunshine, high 95, low 70. Tuesday, more sunshine, high 93, low 66. That's your Jack FM weekend weather forecast. 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

0: 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We have a doctor's note, so, you know, it's cool.
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7: For your Sunday night in Parker Lake, Havasu City, it should be mostly clear overnight. Low 77, Lake Havasu City, 74, Parker South. Sunshine starts the work week on Monday, high around 105. Low's going to be in the mid to upper 70s. Tuesday, well, it's pretty much the same. High around 105, low in the mid to upper 70s. Kingman and Golden Valley, a clear Sunday night for you, low around 69. Monday, sunshine, high 95, low 70. Tuesday, more sunshine, high 93, low 66. That's your Jack FM weekend weather forecast. 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
1: I keep seeing celebrities posts, me in the 90s versus now. 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
2: For your Sunday night in Parker Lake, Havasu City, it should be mostly clear overnight. Low 77, Lake Havasu City, 74, Parker South. Sunshine starts the work week on Monday, high around 105. Low's going to be in the mid to upper 70s. Tuesday, well, it's pretty much the same. High around 105, low in the mid to upper 70s. Kingman and Golden Valley, a clear Sunday night for you. Low around 69. Monday, sunshine, high 95, low 70. Tuesday, more sunshine, high 93, low 66. That's your Jack FM weekend weather forecast. 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
10: For your Sunday night in Parker Lake, Havasu City, it should be mostly clear overnight. Low 77, Lake Havasu City, 74, Parker South. Sunshine starts the work week on Monday, high around 105. Low's going to be in the mid to upper 70s. Tuesday, well, it's pretty much the same. High around 105, low in the mid to upper 70s. Kingman and Golden Valley, a clear Sunday night for you, low around 69. Monday, sunshine, high 95, low 70. Tuesday, more sunshine, high 93, low 66. That's your Jack FM weekend weather forecast. 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
1: 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Keep on...

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2: For your Sunday night in Parker Lake, Havasu City, it should be mostly clear overnight. Low 77 Lake Havasu City, 74 Parker South. Sunshine starts the work week on Monday, high around 105. Low's going to be in the mid to upper 70s. Tuesday, well, it's pretty much the same. High around 105, low in the mid to upper 70s. Kingman and Golden Valley, a clear Sunday night for you. Low around 69. Monday, sunshine, high 95, low 70. Tuesday, more sunshine, high 93, low 66. That's your Jack FM weekend weather forecast. 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
16: Let's check your Jack FM weather for your early Monday, the 11th. Clear skies, light winds, and an overnight low near 68 in Havasu Parker. Sunny skies, light winds at 111 today, an overnight low of 67 and 107 tomorrow. 70 in Quartzsite, warming up to sunny skies. Gusty winds at 108 today, 72 tonight, 104 tomorrow. 67 in Blythe, heating back up to sunny skies. Light winds at 108 today, 69 tonight, 105 tomorrow. In Kingman and Golden Valley, clear skies, light winds in 66 before sunrise. Sunny skies, light winds at around 99 today, around 67 tonight, 96 on Tuesday. Have a great Monday. 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
6: Let's check your Jack FM weather for your early Monday, the 11th. Clear skies, light winds, and an overnight low near 68 in Havasu Parker. Sunny skies, light winds at 111 today, an overnight low of 67 and 107 tomorrow. 70 in Quartzsite, warming up to sunny skies. Gusty winds at 108 today, 72 tonight, 104 tomorrow. 67 in Blythe, heating back up to sunny skies. Light winds at 108 today, 69 tonight, 105 tomorrow. In Kingman and Golden Valley, clear skies, light winds in 66 before sunrise. Sunny skies, light winds at around 99 today, around 67 tonight, 96 on Tuesday. Have a great Monday. 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
12: Let's check your Jack FM weather for your early Monday, the 11th. Clear skies, light winds, and an overnight low near 68 in Havasu Parker. Sunny skies, light winds at 111 today. An overnight low of 67 and 107 tomorrow. 70 in Quartzsite, warming up the sunny skies. Gusty winds 108 today, 72 tonight, 104 tomorrow. 67 in Blythe, heading back up to sunny skies. Light winds 108 today, 69 tonight, 105 tomorrow. In Kingman and Golden Valley, clear skies, light winds in 66 before sunrise. Sunny skies, light winds at around 99 today, around 67 tonight, 96 on Tuesday. Have a great Monday. 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
12: Let's check your Jack FM weather for your early Monday, the 11th. Clear skies, light winds, and an overnight low near 68 in Havasu Parker. Sunny skies, light winds at 111 today, an overnight low of 67 and 107 tomorrow. 70 in Quartzsite, warming up to sunny skies, gusty winds at 108 today, 72 tonight, 104 tomorrow. 67 in Blythe, heating back up to sunny skies, light winds at 108 today, 69 tonight, 105 tomorrow. In Kingman and Golden Valley, clear skies, light winds in 66 before 70.

0: Sunrise. Sunny skies, light winds at around 99 today, around 67 tonight, 96 on Tuesday. Have a great Monday. 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
8: Let's check your Jack FM weather for your early Monday, the 11th. Clear skies, light winds, and an overnight low near 68 in Havasu Parker. Sunny skies, light winds at 111 today, an overnight low of 67 and 107 tomorrow. 70 in Quartzsite, warming up to sunny skies. Gusty winds at 108 today, 72 tonight, 104 tomorrow. 67 in Blythe, heating back up to sunny skies. Light winds 108 today, 69 tonight, 105 tomorrow. In Kingman and Golden Valley, clear skies, light winds in 66 before sunrise. Sunny skies, light winds at around 99 today, around 67 tonight, 96 on Tuesday. Have a great Monday. 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
2: Let's check your Jack FM weather for your early Monday, the 11th. Clear skies, light winds, and an overnight low near 68 in Havasu Parker. Sunny skies, light winds at 111 today, an overnight low of 67 and 107 tomorrow. 70 in Quartzsite, warming up the sunny skies. Gusty winds 108 today, 72 tonight, 104 tomorrow. 67 in Blythe, heading back up to sunny skies. Light winds 108 today, 69 tonight, 105 tomorrow. In Kingman and Golden Valley, clear skies, light winds in 66 before sunrise. Sunny skies, light winds at around 99 today, around 67 tonight, 96 on Tuesday. Have a great Monday. 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
2: This Monday check of your Jag FM weather sponsored by Parker Garage Doors. Sunny and warm today with a calm southwest breeze. Clear tonight, then for tomorrow, sunny again with light southern winds. Expect a high of about 110 today for the Lake Havasu City, Parker, and Courtside areas with an overnight low of 69 and a high tomorrow of 108. Yes, I have a perfect body, but it's in the trunk and starting to smell. That's your forecast. 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
3: On a news audio, a man was shot outside a grocery store in North Peoria. The search for a suspect is underway. New fire in the Tonto National Forest, the Horseshoe Fire near Horseshoe Lake. It's burned about 300 acres. Senate President Warren Peterson says he's in talks with attorneys as he considers challenging Arizona's redistricting lines. Governor Katie Hobbs says she doesn't see what authority Peterson has to have districts redrawn in light of the Supreme Court decision limiting race as a factor.
4: Race is not the primary basis of how our districts are drawn. It is one factor, but not the primary one. So, you know, I don't think there's a way for that to happen.
3: A Shono woman plans to celebrate Mother's Day with her sons after her second double lung transplant at Dignity Health's Norton Thoracic Institute, which allowed Terry Raymond, a single mom, to watch her sons grow up.
5: I was fortunate to have another one, and I am still here 14 years later. So I'm really grateful.
3: Connie Weber, Arizona News Audio.
6: 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When Barkley smells gas, he leaves fast. 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When Barkley sees dirt or water shooting from the ground, he leaves fast. Barkley then calls 911 and Southwest Gas from a safe location.
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1: Sunny and warm today with a calm southwest breeze. Clear tonight, then for tomorrow, sunny again with light southern winds. Expect a high of about 110 today for the Lake Havasu City, Parker, and Quartzsite areas with an overnight low of 69 and a high tomorrow of 108. That's your forecast. 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
9: 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Sunny and warm today with a calm southwest breeze. Clear tonight, then for tomorrow, sunny again with light southern winds. Expect a high of about 110 today for the Lake Havasu City, Parker, and Quartzsite areas with an overnight low of 69 and a high tomorrow of 108. Yes, I have a perfect body, but it's in the trunk and starting to smell. That's your forecast. 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
3: Arizona News Audio, much of the state in for more above-average heat this week. Alicia Ryan with the National Weather Service in Phoenix. His highs in the lower deserts are likely to reach around 106 for the next couple of days.
4: By Wednesday, we will see a little bit of a cool down, trending down to around 103, with Thursday, Friday, Saturday all hovering around 100.
3: The highs this week will be between 10 and 13 degrees above normal. The forecast doesn't include any likelihood of rain or storm activity. Fire crews kept busy over the weekend as the extreme heat resulted in a number of hikers needing help off hiking trails.
5: The spikes in temperature that we see where people just aren't really acclimated to it yet, and they still keep their normal daily activities up, and a lot of times that's where we see people kind of running into problems.
3: Captain Mike Johnson with Phoenix Fire. Three people rescued from Camelback Mountain's Echo Canyon Trail. Today's show host Savannah Guthrie marking Mother's Day by posting on Instagram, sharing a reel including photos and videos of her mother Mancy, who's been missing for more than 3 months. Jeff Scott, Arizona News Audio.
6: 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Barkley then calls 911 and Southwest Gas from a safe location.
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3: Sunny and warm today with a calm southwest breeze. Clear tonight, then for tomorrow, sunny again with light southern winds. Expect a high of about 110 today for the Lake Havasu City, Parker, and Courtside areas with an overnight low of 69 and a high tomorrow of 108. That's your forecast. 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
1: I keep seeing celebrities posts, me in the 90s versus now. 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
1: 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Sunny and warm today with a calm southwest breeze. Clear tonight. Then for tomorrow, sunny again with light southern winds. Expect a high of about 110 today for the Lake Havasu City, Parker, and Quartzsite areas with an overnight low of 69 and a high tomorrow of 108. Yes, I have a perfect body, but it's in the trunk and starting to smell. That's your forecast. 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
2: Arizona News Audio, Senator Mark Kelly says after Pentagon briefings, he's concerned about the state of the U.S. military's munitions stockpile amid the war with Iran.
3: The numbers are, I think it's fair to say it's shocking, how deep we have gone into these magazines.
2: Kelly on CBS's Face the Nation. His comments prompting Defense Secretary Pete Hegseth to question in a social media post if Kelly violated his oath by publicly talking about information received at a private Pentagon briefing. Budget talks resuming at the state capitol. Governor Katie Hobbs says they'll require compromise on both sides.
4: That's what negotiations are about. And we've had productive negotiations and come to a budget agreement that is bipartisan and balanced and works for Arizona, and I'm confident we can do that again this year.
2: The budget needs to be in place by the end of June. The governor walking away from negotiations last month, claiming Republicans were unwilling to compromise. Gas prices in the state averaging $4.81 a gallon, up 7 cents from last week. Diamondbacks beat the Mets at Chase Field 5-1. Jeff Scott, Arizona News Audio.
5: 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When Barkley sees dirt or water shooting from the ground, he leaves fast. Barkley then calls 911 and Southwest Gas from a safe location.
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8: Sunny and warm today with a calm southwest breeze. Clear tonight, then for tomorrow, sunny again with light southern winds. Expect a high of about 110 today for the Lake Havasu City, Parker, and Quartzsite areas with an overnight low of 69 and a high tomorrow of 108. That's your forecast. 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
2: 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Sunny and warm today with a calm southwest breeze. Clear tonight, then for tomorrow, sunny again with light southern winds. Expect a high of about 110 today for the Lake Havasu City, Parker, and Quartzsite areas with an overnight low of 69 and a high tomorrow of 108. Yes, I have a perfect body. But it's in the trunk and starting to smell. That's your forecast. Have a great rest of your day. 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
3: Arizona News Audio, much of the state in for more above-average heat this week. Alicia Ryan with the National Weather Service in Phoenix says highs in the lower deserts are likely to reach around 106 for the next couple of days.
4: By Wednesday, we will see a little bit of a cool down, trending down to around 103, with Thursday, Friday, Saturday all hovering around 100.
3: The highs this week will be between 10 and 13 degrees above normal. The forecast doesn't include any likelihood of rain or storm activity. Fire crews kept busy over the weekend as the extreme heat resulted in a number of hikers needing help off hiking trails.
5: The spikes in temperature that we see where people just aren't really acclimated to it yet, and they still keep their normal daily activities up, and a lot of times that's where we see people kind of running into problems.
3: Captain Mike Johnson with Phoenix Fire. Three people rescued from Camelback Mountain's Echo Canyon Trail. Today's show host Savannah Guthrie marking Mother's Day by posting on Instagram, sharing a reel including photos and videos of her mother, Mancy, who's been missing for more than 3 months. Jeff Scott, Arizona News Audio.
6: 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When Barkley smells gas, he leaves fast. 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Barkley then calls 911 and Southwest Gas from a safe location.
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1: Sunny and warm today with a calm southwest breeze. Clear tonight, then for tomorrow, sunny again with light southern winds. Expect a high of about 110 today for the Lake Havasu City, Parker, and Quartzsite areas, with an overnight low of 69 and a high tomorrow of 108. That's your forecast. Have a great day.

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Sunny and warm today with a calm southwest breeze. Clear tonight, then for tomorrow, sunny again with light southern winds. Expect a high of about 110 today for the Lake Havasu City, Parker, and Quartzsite areas with an overnight low of 69 and a high tomorrow of 108. Yes, I have a perfect body, but it's in the trunk and starting to smell. That's your forecast. Have a great rest of your day. 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
4: This Monday, check of your Jack FM weather, sponsored by Parker Garage Doors. Sunny and warm today with a calm southwest breeze. Clear tonight, then for tomorrow, sunny again with light southern winds. Expect a high of about 110 today for the Lake Havasu City, Parker, and Quartzsite areas with an overnight low of 69 and a high tomorrow of 108. Yes, I have a perfect body. But it's in the trunk and starting to smell. That's your forecast. 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
6: Yeah. You know what? I like the players. No diggity, no doubt.

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3: Arizona News Audio. Senator Mark Kelly says after Pentagon briefings, he's concerned about the state of the U.S. military's munition stockpile amid the war with Iran.
4: The numbers are, I think it's fair to say it's shocking, how deep we have gone into these magazines.
3: Kelly on CBS's Face the Nation. His comments prompting Defense Secretary Pete Hegseth to question in a social media post if Kelly violated his oath by publicly talking about information received at a private Pentagon briefing. Budget talks resuming at the state capitol. Governor Katie Hobbs says they'll require compromise on both sides.
5: That's what negotiations are about, and we've had productive negotiations and come to a budget agreement that is bipartisan and balanced and works for Arizona, and I'm confident we can do that again this year.
3: The budget needs to be in place by the end of June. The governor walking away from negotiations last month, claiming Republicans were unwilling to compromise. Gas prices in the state averaging $4.81 a gallon, up 7 cents from last week. Diamondbacks beat the Mets at Chase Field 5-1. Jeff Scott, Arizona News Audio.
6: 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When Barkley sees dirt or water shooting from the ground, he leaves fast. Barkley then calls 911 and Southwest Gas from a safe location.
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1: Sunny and warm today with a calm southwest breeze. Clear tonight, then for tomorrow, sunny again with light southern winds. Expect a high of about 110 today for the Lake Havasu City, Parker, and Quartzsite areas with an overnight low of 69 and a high tomorrow of 108. That's your forecast. 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
3: 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Sunny and warm today with a calm southwest breeze. Clear tonight, then for tomorrow, sunny again with light southern winds. Expect a high of about 110 today for the Lake Havasu City, Parker, and Quartzsite areas, with an overnight low of 69 and a high tomorrow of 108. Yes, I have a perfect body, but it's in the trunk and starting to smell. That's your forecast. 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
10: 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A Ruger PC Carbine 9mm USA flag camel rifle. 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
0: Kids, do you like Primus?
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0: Wanna copy me and do exactly like I did? 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I'm trying to get my

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4: 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Sunny and warm today with a calm southwest breeze. Clear tonight, then for tomorrow, sunny again with light southern winds. Expect a high of about 110 today for the Lake Havasu City, Parker, and Courtside areas with an overnight low of 69 and a high tomorrow of 108. Yes, I have a perfect body, but it's in the trunk and starting to smell. That's your forecast. 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
2: This Monday, check of your Jack FM weather, sponsored by Parker Garage Doors. Sunny and warm today with a calm southwest breeze. Clear tonight, then for tomorrow, sunny again with light southern winds. Expect a high of about 110 today for the Lake Havasu City, Parker, and Quartzsite areas, with an overnight low of 69 and a high tomorrow of 108. Yes, I have a perfect body, but it's in the trunk and starting to smell. That's your forecast. 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
3: Arizona News Audio, much of the state in for more above-average heat this week. Alicia Ryan with the National Weather Service in Phoenix. His highs in the lower deserts are likely to reach around 106 for the next couple of days.
4: By Wednesday, we will see a little bit of a cool down, trending down to around 103, with Thursday, Friday, Saturday all hovering around 100.
3: The highs this week will be between 10 and 13 degrees above normal. The forecast doesn't include any likelihood of rain or storm activity. Fire crews kept busy over the weekend as the extreme heat resulted in a number of hikers needing help off hiking trails.
5: The spikes in temperature that we see where people just aren't really acclimated to it yet, and they still keep their normal daily activities up, and a lot of times that's where we see people kind of running into problems.
3: Captain Mike Johnson with Phoenix Fire. Three people rescued from Camelback Mountain's Echo Canyon Trail. Today's show host Savannah Guthrie marking Mother's Day by posting on Instagram, sharing a reel including photos and videos of her mother Mancy, who's been missing for more than 3 months. Jeff Scott, Arizona News Audio.
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1: Taking a look at your Jack FM weather. Calling for clear skies overnight tonight, sunshine in that forecast for tomorrow. Expect an overnight low of 76 tonight in Lake Havasu with a high tomorrow of 98, Wednesday high of 95. Parker, you're at 68 tonight with a high tomorrow of 108, Wednesday high of 105. Kingman and Golden Valley hitting 67 tonight with a high tomorrow of 97, by midweek high of 92. 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

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I buy high and sell low. Come on down to Looky Lou's and check out what all the buzz is about. Listen, your kids don't want your stuff, but I do. And always remember, you die, I buy.

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2: 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Calling for clear skies overnight tonight, sunshine in that forecast for tomorrow. Expect an overnight low of 76 tonight in Lake Havasu with a high tomorrow of 98, Wednesday high of 95. Parker, you're at 68 tonight with a high tomorrow of 108, Wednesday high of 105. Kingman and Golden Valley hitting 67 tonight with a high tomorrow of 97, by midweek high of 92. 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Have a great rest of your Monday. I'm Lindsay Draper on River Rat Radio, 95.7, 99.5 in Kingman and Golden Valley. 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
3: Arizona News Audio. Senator Mark Kelly says after Pentagon briefings, he's concerned about the state of the U.S. military's munitions stockpile amid the war with Iran.
4: The numbers are, I think it's fair to say it's shocking, how deep we have gone into these magazines.
3: Kelly on CBS's Face the Nation. His comments prompting Defense Secretary Pete Hegseth to question in a social media post if Kelly violated his oath by publicly talking about information received at a private Pentagon briefing. Budget talks resuming at the state capitol. Governor Katie Hobbs says they'll require compromise on both sides.
5: That's what negotiations are about. And we've had productive negotiations and come to a budget agreement that is bipartisan and balanced and works for Arizona, and I'm confident we can do that again this year.
3: The budget needs to be in place by the end of June. The governor walking away from negotiations last month, claiming Republicans were unwilling to compromise. Gas prices in the state averaging $4.81 a gallon, up 7 cents from last week. Diamondbacks beat the Mets at Chase Field 5-1. Jeff Scott, Arizona News Audio.
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3: Taking a look at your Jack FM weather. Calling for clear skies overnight tonight, sunshine in that forecast for tomorrow. Expect an overnight low of 76 tonight in Lake Havasu with a high tomorrow of 98, Wednesday high of 95. Parker, you're at 68 tonight with a high tomorrow of 108, Wednesday high of 105. Kingman and Golden Valley hitting 67 tonight with a high tomorrow of 97, by midweek high of 92. 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
8: This check of your Jack FM weather being brought to you by Premier Golf Cars. Calling for clear skies overnight tonight, sunshine in that forecast for tomorrow. Expect an overnight low of 76 tonight in Lake Havasu with a high tomorrow of 98, Wednesday high of 95. Parker, you're at 68 tonight with a high tomorrow of 108, Wednesday high of 105. Kingman and Golden Valley hitting 67 tonight with a high tomorrow of 97, by midweek high of 92. 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Well, my body's telling me to go get a cinnamon roll the size of a tire. 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
6: 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Lake Havasu, Parker, Blythe, Needles, and Quartzsite. I-40 North to Kingman and Golden Valley on 99.5. And 103.9, The Kid, in Bullhead, Fort Mojave, and Laughlin. 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Call me, Lindley, because if you call Jack, he might not call you back, but I will. 928-855-JACK. That's really 928-855-5225. Let's grow new business, Jack.
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3: Arizona News Audio. In Wickenburg, a brush fire that broke out this morning has shut down U.S. 60 in both directions. Dismembered human remains found in a suitcase at a Phoenix apartment last week. A 32-year-old man's been arrested. Senator Mark Kelly says the Trump administration's $1.5 trillion budget request for defense spending is outrageous. He tells CBS's Face the Nation he disagrees with administration officials who say a conflict with Iran and the costs that come with it were inevitable.
4: There were other things that we could do. The $1.5 trillion request from this administration, it's outrageous.
3: Above average heat as we start the work week. National Weather Service meteorologist Alicia Ryan says the heat wave is gripping much of the region.
5: We're definitely not the outlier. This high pressure system is over much of the western continental United States. So others should also be experiencing some above normal temperatures for their area.
3: Phoenix area temps over 105 or 10 to 13 degrees above normal. Connie Weber, Arizona News Audio.
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10: Taking a look at your Jack FM weather. Calling for clear skies overnight tonight, sunshine in that forecast for tomorrow. Expect an overnight low of 76 tonight in Lake Havasu with a high tomorrow of 98, Wednesday high of 95. Parker, you're at 68 tonight with a high tomorrow of 108, Wednesday high of 105. Kingman and Golden Valley hitting 67 tonight with a high tomorrow of 97, by midweek high of 92. 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